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0: helping you to slow down and enjoy your spring night. Summer right around the corner. Frozen custard and ice cream and trips to the lake. Barbecues and picnics. Road trips and camping trips and leaving the country trips. Catching up with old friends and class reunions. I lost my brother many years ago. He was only 26. And his 50th class reunion is coming up this summer. How crazy is that? Tempted to go just to see all of his classmates and friends. He had such a great class. Have you got a class reunion coming up this summer? Are you going to go see old friends and relive old times and laugh about the silly things you did and that you're so glad, so very glad they didn't have cell phones back then? Oh, am I glad we didn't have cell phones or recording devices back in the 70s. Thank you for sharing this night with me as I do my best to smooth off the rough edges of your night. 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It's delicious. But the downside is having clothes that have that Little Italy fragrance forever. Luckily, I got Tide. It's boosted to be cleaner, whiter, brighter, and fresher versus Tide Simply. I notice such a difference in the clean that I wear, whatever I want now while I'm cooking. Try Tide. It's boosted. If it's got to be clean, it's got to be Tide.
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10: 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I think we're just going to stay in tonight.
8: 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Don't miss out again.
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0: 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Tonight's Delilah's Dilemma is from Alex, who says, my wife and I lost our daughter over a year ago. She was just a little over a year old. It was a tragic experience and has been a horrific struggle. Shortly after the passing of our baby, I was called up to military duty. I'm away from home now and missing both my daughter and my wife. While I've been away, my wife has told me she wants a divorce. It's the hardest thing for me to deal with, being away from home without my family. I know my wife is struggling. I love her very much, but my situation seems so hopeless at this point. I'm blessed to have a wonderful military family, but it will not replace the family I'm missing back at home. Do you have any words of advice, struggling father and husband? I don't have any words of advice, Alex, but I have some words of love and I will share them with you next. 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That is why I love the pasta sauces from my friend Peter Harris and his family. The same people behind Grain Berry cereal and pancake mix. 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

Tonight's Delilah's Dilemma is from a man who is broken. He lost his baby girl a year ago, and now he is losing his wife. She wants a divorce, and he's in the military, so he can't even be here to address the situation.

0: When you are complaining, when you are arguing, when you are fussing at your kids or your spouse or your neighbor or the teacher, when you are frustrated and you got to give them a piece of your mind, is it fixing the problem? Is it solving the problem? Is it making life better? Or are you just dysregulated and venting? When you are not feeling balanced, when you're not feeling peace, at least when I'm not feeling peace and I open my mouth, it's not good. It's not good. My mouth gets going before my brain kicks in or before my heart kicks in. 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Or is this just me venting and dumping my toxic emotions on someone else? 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
1: I know it's late. You're probably tired. You had a long day today, and you're going to have another long one tomorrow. Running here, going there, doing errands, taking care of business, taking care of kids, taking care of partners, taking care of everyone. Tonight, take care of you.

0: earlier I was talking about the fact that I am here to remind you to hold on. To hold on to your dreams, to hold on to hope, to hold on to faith. That no matter what you're going through, God says, I know the plans I have for you. Plans for a hope and a future. Plans to prosper you, not to harm you. When I hang on to that promise, I can make it through just about anything. Just about. I am here to remind you of new beginnings, of springtime, of trees budding out, cherry blossoms, daffodils, and the power of love. 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For women with postmenopausal osteoporosis at high risk for fracture, there's more you can do to strengthen your bones. Evenity is the only bone builder that also helps slow bone loss. 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

0: Just about time for me to disappear out of here and take off into the darkness. If you had a tough day today, can I remind you that tomorrow is a new day? Tomorrow is a new day, and hopefully, prayerfully, it'll be a better day. Have a good night's sleep, and do me a favor. Take some time out of your busy Thursday schedule to slow down and love someone. Good night. 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When we talk about Israel, we're not just talking about a place. We're talking about a people connected to a promise made by God, one he has never broken, and one that continues even today. And that matters today. For Christians, caring for the Jewish people isn't rooted in politics. 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

0: 98.7's Jordan Klein in the morning. Join us for the Coleman Pittsburgh More Than Pink Walk, Sunday, May 17th. 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

0: 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Ready for the ultimate ladies' night out? 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

0: It's Wish 99.7's Jordan Klein in the morning. Join us for the Coleman Pittsburgh More Than Pink Walk, Sunday, May 17th. Walk to celebrate survivors, those living with breast cancer, and honor loved ones lost.
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12: Mostly cloudy, noticeably cooler today. Some spotty showers, especially during the morning. But most of it, pretty light high temperature today, 56 degrees. We'll drop down to the 40s tonight. Good looking day Friday, mix of sun and clouds, high temperature in the upper 60s. I'm meteorologist Scott Harbaugh, Severe Weather Center 11 for Wish 99.7.

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0: further ado,
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2: Jordan Klein in the morning.
3: Oh, this will be good.
4: Oh, it's going to be great. Hey, it's Jordan Klein in the morning. It is 5:40, and welcome to a Thursday. It is May 14th, and here are the three things you need to know as you head out the door this morning. More than 100 trees were removed from the North Shore for the NFL Draft Theater, but Pittsburgh plans to replace 60 larger trees over the next 2 years, along with additional plantings in several neighborhoods. The NFL also gave the city $150,000 to help cover the cost. The 25-day Parkway East closure starting July 10th will bring major traffic headaches and loud overnight demolition work near the Squirrel Hole Tunnel. Detours will reroute drivers to the Pennsylvania Turnpike, Route 28 and 279, while local traffic will be pushed through Wilkinsburg and Oakland. Drivers are being urged to work remotely if possible. The Pirates fell to the Rockies 10-4 yesterday. The series wraps up today at 12:35, and it's Dollar Dog Day. Nice. And those are the three things that you need to know as you head out the door this morning.
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3: Mostly cloudy, noticeably cooler today. Some spotty showers, especially during the morning, but most of it pretty light. High temperature today, 56 degrees. We'll drop down to the 40s tonight. Good looking day Friday. Mix of sun and clouds. High temperature in the upper 60s. I'm meteorologist Scott Harbaugh, Severe Weather Center 11 for Wish 99.7.
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Hi, it's Jordan Klein in the morning. It is 5:50, and today is another $1,000 workday, which means 4 chances at $1,000 today. Congratulations to Gary Birch, Anna Carton, and Phyllis Rafferty, just 3 of our latest $1,000 winners, and you could be next. Your first chance at $1,000 coming up at 9 o'clock. 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Right now, it's REO Speedwagon on Wish 99.7. 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

Swish 99.7. It's Jordan Klein in the morning. It is 6:02. Coming up in minutes, we'll be talking about what is trending now. And experts are saying dodging potholes, that's nothing. Wait till you hear what you have to dodge next. Plus, how your selfie pose could be given a lot more away than you think. Got all the details coming up for you in just minutes with what's trending now. It's Michael Jackson. It's Black or White on Wish 99.7.

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0: 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It's Jordan Klein in the morning. 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
0: The Devil Wears Prada 2 is paying off in a big way for its stars. Reports say Meryl Streep, Anne Hathaway, and Emily Blunt each made $12.5 million for the sequel, with possible bonus payouts that could push their earnings even higher.
2: Whiskey for my men, beer for my horses.
0: If dodging potholes wasn't enough, police are now warning drivers to watch out for drunk deer. Authorities say some deer have been eating fermented fruit and buds, causing them to stumble around and wander into traffic, acting disoriented, basically turning the woods into a four-legged happy hour. Your selfie pose could be giving away more than your good side. Security experts warn that flashing a peace sign in photos may expose your fingerprints to scammers. Experts say cameras can capture full fingerprint details from images taken within about 5 feet, and AI could recover partial prints from photos taken up to 10 feet away. And that's what's trending now on Wish 99.7.
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11: Mostly cloudy, noticeably cooler today. Some spotty showers, especially during the morning. But most of it, pretty light high temperature today, 56 degrees. We'll drop down to the 40s tonight. Good looking day Friday, mix of sun and clouds, high temperature in the upper 60s. I'm meteorologist Scott Harbaugh, Severe Weather Center 11 for Wish 99.7.

Well, are you getting ready for that 25-day Parkway East closure? That's going to be a good time, won't it? All right. When it comes to the three things that you need to know as you head out the door this morning, that's one of the three things that we'll be talking about. And it is going to be a good time, let me tell you. You're going to have to invest in some headache relief. Let's put it that way. Details on that coming up in minutes. Here, Starship on Wish.

0: Bloomberg's Wish 99.7. It's Jordan Klein in the morning. It is 6:38, and we could see some rain today with a high of 56.
1: What is going on?
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3: 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Here are the three things you need to know.
0: More than 100 trees were removed from the North Shore for the NFL draft, but Pittsburgh plans to replace 60 larger trees over the next 2 years, along with additional plantings in several neighborhoods. The NFL has given the city $150,000 to help cover the cost. The 25-day Parkway East closure starting July 10th will bring major traffic headaches and loud overnight demolition work near the Squirrel Hill Tunnel. Detours will reroute drivers to the Pennsylvania Turnpike, Route 28 and 279, while local traffic will be pushed through Wilkinsburg and Oakland. Drivers are being urged to work remotely if possible. And the Pirates fell to the Rockies last night 10-4. The series wraps up today at 12:35, and it's Dollar Dog Day. Nice. Those are the three things you need to know as you head out the door this morning.
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15: Mostly cloudy, noticeably cooler today. Some spotty showers, especially during the morning, but most of it pretty light. High temperature today, 56 degrees. We'll drop down to the 40s tonight. Good looking day Friday, mix of sun and clouds, high temperature in the upper 60s. I'm meteorologist Scott Harbaugh, Severe Weather Center 11 for Wish 99.7.
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So if you score $1,000, what are your plans for it? I mean, I know gas is expensive and groceries and all that, but are you going to choose to do something fun with it? Because that would be my vote. You have four chances at $1,000 today because it's another $1,000 workday. Your first chance coming up, 9 o'clock. Here's Tina Turner on Wish.

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99.7 is Jordan Klein in the morning. It is 6:55, and my dog passed away last week. And yesterday, I get a knock at the door, and it is the post office worker. She's my mailman with the box of his remains. It's like, well, this is a downer. This just kind of ruined the day. But my sister wanted to know. She's like, "What's in the box? What do you think it is?" Not knowing, I mean, the box says cremated remains, so thinking what else would it be? I can find the sense of humor in pretty much anything, and yesterday was a true test.

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Pittsburgh's Wish 99.7 is Jordan Klein in the morning. It is 7:03. Getting ready for a brand new impossible question. I promise you I've made it harder today. Up for grabs today, it's a pair of tickets to see Hunks, the all-male review. It's coming to Gerbils June 16th. Your chance to win those tickets coming up in mere minutes. Here's Aerosmith on Wish 99.7. Good morning.

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5: All right. 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You guys are on a roll, by the way. Two days in a row, you got it right out of the gate. 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Once again, one out of four people say they still use the very first one they ever had. Most keep it around 20 years. 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
2: Mostly cloudy, noticeably cooler today. Some spotty showers, especially during the morning, but most of it, pretty light. High temperature today, 56 degrees. We'll drop down to the 40s tonight. Good-looking day Friday, mix of sun and clouds, high temperature in the upper 60s. I'm meteorologist Scott Harbaugh, Severe Weather Center 11 for Wish 99.7.

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1: One out of four people say they still use the very first one they ever had. Most keep it around 20 years. What do you think it is?
2: Are you ready for the third day in a row getting it right off the bat?
1: No, I'm not. I want this to be harder, so no, I don't want you to answer it right off the bat.
2: I'm going to. Ready?
1: All right, good.
2: It's a bank. Your bank.
1: It is a bank.
2: No way, dude.
1: How'd you do that?
2: I'm just smart like that.
1: I thought I made it harder today. I don't know. Maybe I'm just losing it. I don't know what the problem is. I'm glad you guys are getting rid of it. I mean, that's fantastic. But I was trying to make it a little bit more challenging. That is so funny. Congratulations.
2: Awesome.
1: What's your name?
2: Ben.
1: All right. Well, Ben, congratulations. Although you're gonna love this. You just won yourself tickets to see Hunks, the all-male review.
2: I'm bringing the show.
1: Oh, good. Okay. All right. It's at Jurgles and Warren Dill on June 16th. Congratulations.
2: Thanks.
1: Once again, one out of four people say they still use the very first one they ever had. Most keep it around for 20 years. What is it? That is their bank. And I still go to the first one that I ever signed up for. All right. Well, for a brand new Impossible Question coming up tomorrow morning at 7:10 on Wish 99.7.

98.7. It's Jordan Klein in the morning. It is 7:31. If you are headed to the Pirates game today, you might want to just bundle up a little bit because we're only going to see a high of 56 today with rain possible. So, but it's going to be good. Game time's at 12:35. Here's Irene Cara.

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0: Pittsburgh's Wish, 99.7. It's Jordan Klein in the morning. It is 7:43. You know, every time I hear that song, I don't think about lusting after someone. I think of food, but that's just me. What can I say? All right, let's talk about your shot at $1,000 because it is another $1,000 workday. There are four chances to weigh today to score that $1,000. Your first chance is coming up. Are you ready? At 9 o'clock, all you have to do is be listening for that keyword. When you hear it, you'll want to text it. And $1,000 could be yours. It is that easy. All right, get ready. That is on the way. But we're kicking off a commercial-free hour, and it's next.
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16: Mostly cloudy, noticeably cooler today. Some spotty showers, especially during the morning, but most of it, pretty light high temperature today, 56 degrees. We'll drop down to the 40s tonight. Good looking day Friday, mix of sun and clouds, high temperature in the upper 60s. I'm meteorologist Scott Harbaugh, Severe Weather Center 11 for Wish 99.7.
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Pittsburgh's Wish 99.7. It's Jordan Klein in the morning. It is 7:53, and we are kicking off a commercial-free hour just for you, just for your morning, just for your commute right now. Right now. No commercials, I promise. It's AHA. It's Take On Me on Wish 99.7. Good morning.

right, so word on the street is that the Steelers' schedule is like the hardest in the league. 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

Jordan Klein in the morning with four chances at $1,000 today because it's another $1,000 workday. The next chance coming up at 9 o'clock. Just be listening for that keyword. 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

99.7. It's Jordan Klein in the morning. It's 8:35. And yes, I'm already looking at, you know, new furniture for the house. What else do I need? Oh, a new carpet. Those are the two things I'm looking for next. It's always like a checklist. It's a constant checklist. And I'm going to tell you how you could score $5,000 for spring improvements. I've got that

0: right. I may have just been belting that out in the studio. I cannot confirm nor deny. Hey, it's Jordan Klein in the morning. It is 8:48. Okay. Very excited about this because I'm in the same boat as you. Always trying to, you know, one up my house. Do all kind of upgrades and improvements and all of that stuff. 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

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Today's hits and yesterday's favorites. 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

Pittsburgh's Wish, 99.7, today's hits and yesterday's favorites. Headed to the Pirates game this afternoon. You might want to grab a jacket. It's going to be chilly, rain possible. We'll see a high of 56. Here's the Backstreet Boys.

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Pittsburgh's Wish 99.7, today's hits and yesterday's favorites. You have some really nice lunch plans? Well, great. But first, let us try and help pay for it with $1,000. Your next shot at $1,000 is coming up at 11 o'clock with Melanie. Yeah, and speaking of which, she is up next. It's Michael Jackson. It's Rock With You on

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do want football season back. Of course, tonight, 8 o'clock, the NFL will release the official Steelers schedule. But I do know we're heading to Paris. Oui, oui. Yeah, going to take on the Saints October 25th as part of the international schedule. So cool.

Well, so long, dollar menu. Yeah, because of inflation, McDonald's is now introducing a new under $3 menu. Yay! 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

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J-O-Y. 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
1: Guess it's

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A spoon that silences your phone, but it's real. 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It's called the Silent a la Mode Spoon. 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

Personally, I think every weekend should be started with fireworks. I'm Melanie. 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Tomorrow night is another Zambelli firework night after the Pirates game at PNC Park. I was checking the website last night. Still had some tickets available. 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

Well, ABC announced there will be a 35th season of Dancing with the Stars. It's going to premiere this fall. The full lineup won't come out until September 2nd, but they've already teased us with a few names. If you're a fan of Summer House, look for star Sierra Miller, and Love Island and the Traitors of Lamar Higgins. It's going to

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This is Wish Music. 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

Oh, I just heard about this. You have somebody who loves Star Wars. Okay, then you need to get to Bath & Body Works because they just launched a new Star Wars collection. It's called the Bounty Hunter Collection. They have everything from hair care, hand soap, body cream, even candles, too. Yeah. Want to smell like Grogu? What does Grogu even smell like? Just out of curiosity. Yeah. It's a Wish 99.7. Happy to be a part of your workday.

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Cause I gotta have faith. 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

0: Pittsburgh's Wish 99.7 with Steve Renato. Time to win a night out with the Pittsburgh Symphony Orchestra. 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

Thankfully, a warm-up starts tomorrow. This weekend's going to be pretty nice. Monday and Tuesday, we could be near 90 degrees. 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
1: 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Someone actually called me skinny today, and I almost looked behind me to see who they were talking to. 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